0: Turpin to Vegas, sending you to see Michael Ray at the VIP pool party at Palms.
1: Is Sheena available?
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1: All right, Sheena, where are you from?
2: Kirkland.
1: Cranking the Hank in Kirkland and tripping to Vegas.
2: Oh my gosh, that's amazing.
1: The bikinis and boots pool party. Who are you taking with you? Do you know?
2: I gotta think about that. I should have been thinking about it.
1: Been to Vegas before? It's been a while. New experience?
2: You know, it's something I used to do regularly, but it's been a couple years now.
1: Uh-huh, I like that. It's kind of I've matured a little bit, but I still know how to go and have fun.
2: Yeah.
1: $500 in spending cash, and we'll cover the airfare for you and your guests, which, man, that's become more valuable over the last month or so.
2: Yeah, that's crazy. Thank you.
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2: Hey, it's Sheena from Kirkland. Hank is sending me tripping to Vegas.
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3: Well, officials have wrapped up all those earlier problems, so we don't have anything to contend with in the way of accidents or disabled vehicles on the major arteries, but we do have some heavy rush hour delays. You're up to a 50-minute drive time on the southbound side of I-5 Everett to Seattle with about 23 to 25 minutes worth of delays through there, and then continuing on the southbound side from Seattle down to Tacoma at 2 is about a 45-minute drive time with about 12 to 13 minutes worth of delays, and back up to an hour drive time in between Tacoma and Olympia. So the southbound corridor, extremely busy. Northbound, as busy, but not as bad. You got about a 45-minute drive time from Tacoma into Seattle on the northbound side, and then about a 41-minute drive time as you continue from Seattle into Everett. 405, 27-minute drive time southbound side from Bellevue to Tukwila, and about a 25-minute drive time on the northbound. In the Northwest News Radio Traffic Center, I'm Andy Bass.
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1: and a steady diet of a hit pack Hankathons like this one.

My name is Rosalie. I am from Lake Stevens. I love cranking up to 101.5 Hank FM. 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
1: 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Crank the hammer!

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2: Kirkland.
1: Cranking the Hank in Kirkland and Trippin' to Vegas.
2: Oh my gosh, that's amazing.
1: The bikinis and boots pool party. Who are you taking with you? Do you know?
2: I gotta think about that. I should have been thinking about it.
1: Been to Vegas before? It's been a while. New experience?
2: You know, it's something I used to do regularly, but it's been a couple years now.
1: Uh-huh. 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
1: $500 in spending cash, and we'll cover the airfare for you and your guests, which, man, that's become more valuable over the last month or so.
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2: Hey, it's Sheena from Kirkland. 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
1: Cranking the Hank in Kirkland and tripping to Vegas.
2: Oh my gosh, that's amazing.
1: The bikinis and boots pool party. Who are you taking with you? Do you know?
2: I gotta think about that. I should have been thinking about it.
1: Been to Vegas before? It's been a while. New experience?
2: You know, it's something I used to do regularly, but it's been a couple years now.
1: Uh-huh. 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
1: Is Sheena available?
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1: All right, Sheena, where are you from?
2: Kirkland.
1: Cranking the Hank in Kirkland and tripping to Vegas.
2: Oh my gosh, that's amazing.
1: The bikinis and boots pool party. Who are you taking with you, do you know?
2: I gotta think about that. I should have been thinking about it.
1: Been to Vegas before? 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
2: It's something I used to do regularly, but it's been a couple years now.
1: Uh-huh, I like that. It's kind of I've matured a little bit, but I still know how to go and have fun.
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1: $500 in spending cash, and we'll cover the airfare for you and your guests, which, man, that's become more valuable over the last month or so, too.
2: Yeah, that's crazy. Thank you.
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2: Hey, it's Sheena from Kirkland. Hank is sending me a trip into Vegas.
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0: 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And

My name is Rosalie. I am from Lake Stevens. I love cranking up to 101.5 Hank FM. 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
1: This is she.
0: All right, Sheena, where are you from?
1: Kirkland.
0: Cranking the Hank in Kirkland and tripping to Vegas.
1: Oh my gosh, that's amazing.
0: Bikinis and boots, pool party. Who are you taking with you, do you know?
1: I gotta think about that. I should have been thinking about it.
0: Been to Vegas before, it's been a while, new experience.
1: You know, it's something I used to do regularly, but it's been a couple years now.
0: Uh-huh, I like that. It's kind of I've matured a little bit, but I still know how to go and have fun.
1: Right? Yes.
0: $500 in spending cash, and we'll cover the airfare for you and your guest, which, man, that's become more valuable over the last month or so, too.
1: Yeah, that's crazy. 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

Stick a pair of Parker passes. Pretty precarious after a pint and pulled pork plate. But 101.5 Hank FM is putting premium Parker prizes in pockets of persistent people all weekend long. What does that say about me? 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
0: 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It's gonna tear the house down, rebuild it, then tear it down again. 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

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You can do it absolutely free right now. 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So if you live in Puyallup, P-U-Y-A-L-L-U-P, to the Hank Hotline, 206-421-1015. 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
1: Cranking the Hank in Kirkland and tripping to Vegas.
2: Oh my gosh, that's amazing.
1: The bikinis and boots pool party. Who are you taking with you, do you know?
2: I gotta think about that. I should have been thinking about it.
1: Been to Vegas before, it's been a while, new experience.
2: It's something I used to do regularly, but it's been a couple years now.
1: Uh-huh, I like that. It's kind of I've matured a little bit, but I still know how to go and have fun.
2: Yeah, right? 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
1: $500 in spending cash, and we'll cover the airfare for you and your guests, which, man, that's become more valuable over the last month or so.
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0: Pick a pair of Parker passes. Pretty precarious after a pint and pulled pork plate. But 101.5 Hank FM is putting premium Parker prizes in pockets of persistent people all weekend long.
1: What does that say about
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dusting off yet another classic from Hank's Music Vault. A timeless gem you won't hear anywhere else that's sure to ring a bell. 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
1: Cranking the Hank in Kirkland and Trippin' to Vegas.
2: Oh my gosh, that's amazing.
1: The bikinis and boots pool party. Who are you taking with you, do you know?
2: I gotta think about that. I should have been thinking about it.
1: Been to Vegas before? It's been a while. New experience?
2: You know, it's something I used to do regularly, but it's been a couple years now.
1: Uh-huh. I like that. It's kind of I've matured a little bit, but I still know how to go and have fun.
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1: $500 in spending cash, and we'll cover the airfare for you and your guests, which, man, that's become more valuable over the last month or so.
2: Yeah, that's crazy. 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
2: Hey, it's Sheena from Kirkland. 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

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That's where he keeps all those classics you haven't heard in a while. Now, this one may be 2 days older than dirt, but it still cleans up real nice. Enjoy on Hank's Music Vault.

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That's 206-421-1015.

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Hank's crammed so many amazing country hits into this next hankathon. It's Fire Hazard. You call the fire department, we'll fire up the uninterrupted music. 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
1: Cranking the Hank in Kirkland and tripping to Vegas.
2: Oh my gosh, that's amazing.
1: The bikinis and boots pool party. Who are you taking with you? Do you know?
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1: Been to Vegas before? It's been a while. New experience?
2: You know, it's something I used to do regularly, but it's been a couple years now.
1: Uh-huh. 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
1: $500 in spending cash, and we'll cover the airfare for you and your guest, which, man, that's become more valuable over the last month or so.
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2: 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Hank is sending me a trip into Vegas.
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0: just how bad his memory has become. That's why he's got Hank's Music Vault, so he can remember where he keeps all the unforgettable country classics, just like this one. Enjoy.
1: Crank it to Hank! Woo!

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I am from Lake Students. I love cranking up to 101.5 Hank FM. 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
0: and a steady diet of a hit pack Hankathons like this one.

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Specifically a koala, because he sleeps like 22 hours at a time. 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
1: Well, this was nearly a year ago. It was New Year's Eve in Belton, Texas, which is right in the heart of Texas up near Temple. And we performed at the Bell County Expo Center, which is about a 10,000-seat capacity dome. And we started our show out, and we played A Better Man about 8 or 9 times that night while the film crew took footage from that and of the dancers. We had a big dance floor out in front. And we filmed that until the end of the show, which was just after midnight, and we took a break, ate some breakfast, and then started filming all the close-ups, just working around myself and the band. We did that for about 2 more hours and then got up early the next morning where we went out to the Solanas Ranch, which is just a little bit west of there, and shot all the footage of me leaving the house, driving away in the pickup truck. 2 full days. It gives you an appreciation for the work that goes into making movies, especially.

0: she has to pick a pair of Parker passes, sending to see Parker McCollum at the Showwear Center. 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

0: 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Pearls of wisdom. Don't miss out listening to Hank. Great songs and good stuff to win. P-E-A-R-L-S. Pearls. Text that right now. 206-421-1015. 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
0: Is Sheena available?
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0: All right, Sheena, where are you from?
2: Kirkland.
0: Cranking the Hank in Kirkland and tripping to Vegas.
2: Oh my gosh, that's amazing.
0: Bikinis and boots, pool party. Who are you taking with you? Do you know?
2: I gotta think about that. I should have been thinking about it.
0: Been to Vegas before? It's been a while. New experience?
2: You know, it's something I used to do regularly, but it's been a couple years now.
0: Uh-huh. I like that. 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

0: golden nugget from Hank's Music Vault that's so good. 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
2: Oh my gosh, that's amazing.
0: The bikinis and boots pool party. Who are you taking with you? Do you know?
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0: Been to Vegas before? 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New experience?
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0: 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Thanks for listening this weekend. My name's Jeff, giving you a chance to pick a pair of Parker passes. Parker McCollum, that's the Parker, going to be at Shower Center. 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P-A-S-C-O, Pasco. 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
2: Oh my gosh, that's amazing.
0: Bikinis and boots, pool party. Who are you taking with you, do you know?
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2: You know, it's something I used to do regularly, but it's been a couple years now.
0: Uh-huh, I like that. 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
8: Hank's crammed so many amazing country hits into this next tankathon. It's Fire Hazard. You call the fire department, we'll fire up the uninterrupted music. 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

0: 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Just one text away. This could do it right now. Text the word pony up, all one word, P-O-N-Y-U-P. That's going to be your keyword this hour. Pony up to 206-421-1015 and get another keyword next hour right around 10 after.
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0: Is Sheena available?
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0: All right, Sheena, where are you from?
2: Kirkland.
0: Cranking the Hank in Kirkland and tripping to Vegas.
2: Oh my gosh, that's amazing.
0: Bikinis and boots, pool party. Who are you taking with you? Do you know?
2: I gotta think about that. I should have been thinking about it.
0: Been to Vegas before? It's been a while. New experience?
2: You know, it's something I used to do regularly, but it's been a couple years now.
0: Uh-huh, I like that. It's kind of I've matured a little bit, but I still know how to go and have fun.
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0: $500 in spending cash, and we'll cover the airfare for you and your guests, which, man, that's become more valuable over the last month or so.
2: Yeah, that's crazy. Thank you.
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2: Hey, it's Sheena from Kirkland. Hank is sending me tripping to Vegas.
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0: and a steady diet of a hit pack Hankathons like this one.

My name is Rosalie. I am from Lake Stevens. I love cranking up to 115 Hank FM. 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

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I'm Jeff Connell. 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
0: 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Now, if he could only remember where he put it. This is Hank.

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0: Sheena available?
1: This is she.
0: All right, Sheena, where are you from?
1: Kirkland.
0: Cranking the Hank in Kirkland and tripping to Vegas.
1: Oh my gosh, that's amazing.
0: The bikinis and boots pool party. Who are you taking with you, do you know?
1: I gotta think about that. I should have been thinking about it.
0: Been to Vegas before? It's been a while. New experience?
1: You know, it's something I used to do regularly, but it's been a couple years now.
0: Uh-huh, I like that. It's kind of I've matured a little bit, but I still know how to go and have fun.
1: Yeah.
0: $500 in spending cash, and we'll cover the airfare for you and your guest, which, man, that's become more valuable over the last month or so, too.
1: Yeah, that's crazy. Thank you.
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Patsy is going to be the one this time. 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